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0: Shorty, you? 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

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Shit went quiet for a sec, for a sec. I regretted what I was trying to confess. She was lying on her chest, eyes looking up at me. 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She said, what you said, it touched me and it's lovely. Then she took a breath, said, but I'm a lie. Don't know if you wanna cuff me. I said, shorty, that's the one thing that I want. Trust me, you kidding me? I'd be lucky. We can make it public or can keep it cutty. Just

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I am a ghost with a bottomless cup. I'm not stocious, I'm just heartache.

is wasting, standing in line waiting in a TV program. It takes a decade to understand, like watching paint dry.

Ice Cube benutzt die selbste Sample ob Singmanier und Track Lucas Burning vom Album Death Certificate. I was there so I hope couldn't give me that just to get 20 free Jimmy hats. Now look who I see. Ain't that, yeah, that's the bitch from up the street. Third Bass, Pioneer vom 90s East Coast Sound, bauen das Sample an Soul in the Hole an.

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I've got no money for blue drinks, but the best things in life are free. And everything's free if you steal it. 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

Reflecting local etiquette, you never seen Professor Pretty Feet, half step, black Aztec in Tribeca, sipping Schweppes, poetic terrorist made nap. Took the L and kept it pushing. Recouped in Houston, resumed the cruising. Sold folks through the bruising. In Pasadena, leaning in that audio patina. Mementos of Sacramento.

preaching vice, and I find myself nodding along, or was it nodding off, plodding on, plodding on. 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

in, was she out? Watchin', lynchin', watchin', lynchin', watchin', lynchin', watchin', movie. 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

hands on your tiny hat. I drink the potion and now become a frog out in the desert.